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22: Oldies 100.9, Brighton's 3-day forecast. Tonight's going to be clear with a low of 14. Tomorrow we're looking at sunny skies with a mix of sun and clouds late in the morning, a high of 27 and a humidex of 32. And on Sunday, it's going to be a mix of sun and clouds with a good chance of showers and a high of 27. I'm Brendan Rushton with Brighton Breaking and Local News.
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7: Oldies 100.9, Brighton's three-day forecast. Tonight's going to be clear with a low of 14. Tomorrow we're looking at sunny skies with a mix of sun and clouds late in the morning, a high of 27 and a humidex of 32. And on Sunday it's going to be a mix of sun and clouds with a good chance of showers and a high of 27. I'm Brendan Rushton with Brighton Breaking

0: This is your sign to use this time to get on the voters list for the municipal election on October 26th. 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
5: Oldies 100.9, Brighton's 3-day forecast. Today it's going to be sunny, becoming a mix of sun and clouds late in the morning, a high of 27 and a humidex of 32. Tonight there's going to be cloudy periods with a low of 18. Tomorrow we're looking at a mix of sun and clouds with a good chance of showers and a high of 27. And on Monday it's going to be cloudy with a good chance of showers and a high of 28. I am Brendan Rushton with Oldies Breaking and Local News.
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4: Oldies 100.9, Brighton's three-day forecast. Today it's going to be sunny, becoming a mix of sun and clouds late in the morning, a high of 27 and a humidex of 32. Tonight, there's going to be cloudy periods with a low of 18. Tomorrow, we're looking at a mix of sun and clouds with a good chance of showers and a high of 27. And on Monday, it's going to be cloudy with a good chance of showers and a high of 28. I am Brandon Rushton with Oldies Breaking and Local News.
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3: Pinpoint weather. Oldies 100.9, Brighton's three-day forecast. Today it's going to be sunny, becoming a mix of sun and clouds late in the morning. A high of 27 and a humidex of 32. Tonight there's going to be cloudy periods with a low of 18. Tomorrow we're looking at a mix of sun and clouds with a good chance of showers and a high of 27. And on Monday, it's going to be cloudy with a good chance of showers and a high of 28. I am Brandon Rushton with Oldies Breaking and Local News.
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5: Oldies 100.9, Brighton's three-day forecast. Today it's going to be sunny, becoming a mix of sun and clouds late in the morning, a high of 27 and a humidex of 32. Tonight there's going to be cloudy periods with a low of 18. Tomorrow we're looking at a mix of sun and clouds with a good chance of showers and a high of 27. And on Monday it's going to be cloudy with a good chance of showers and a high of 28. I am Brandon Rushton with Oldies Breaking and Local News.
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3: Oldies 100.9, Brighton's three-day forecast. Today it's going to be sunny, becoming a mix of sun and clouds late in the morning, a high of 27 and a humidex of 32. Tonight there's going to be cloudy periods with a low of 18. Tomorrow we're looking at a mix of sun and clouds with a good chance of showers and a high of 27. And on Monday it's going to be cloudy with a good chance of showers and a high of 28. I'm Brendan Rushton with Oldies Breaking and Local News.
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9: Pinpoint weather. Oldies 100.9, Brighton's three-day forecast. Today it's going to be sunny, becoming a mix of sun and clouds late in the morning, a high of 27 and a humidex of 32. Tonight there's going to be cloudy periods with a low of 18. Tomorrow we're looking at a mix of sun and clouds with a good chance of showers and a high of 27. And on Monday it's going to be cloudy with a good chance of showers and a high of 28. I'm Brandon Rushton with Oldies Breaking and Local News.
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0: You told us something interesting. You love the music. You love singing along. You love the memories. You love the way a great song can take you right back to a moment in your life. But you also told us something else. Maybe the word oldies doesn't quite feel like you anymore. And we get it, because these songs don't make you feel old, they make you feel young. We've been listening. Monday at 1 o'clock, we'll share what's next.
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7: Oldies 100.9, Brighton's three-day forecast. Mainly sunny today with fog patches dissipating early this morning. We've got a high of 26 and a humidex of 30. Tonight, it's going to be partly cloudy with a good chance of showers and a risk of a thunderstorm and a low of 18. Tomorrow, we're looking at a mix of sun and clouds, a good chance of showers late in the afternoon and a risk of a thunderstorm. We have a high of 27 and a humidex of 34. And on Monday, it's going to be cloudy with a decent chance of showers and a high of 28. I'm Brandon Rushton with Brighton's Breaking and Local News.

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0: Good morning, I'm Steve Berard. Here are your top stories from across Canada and around the world. Canada officially opened the Gordie Howe International Bridge Friday, highlighting faster border crossings, stronger trade, and thousands of jobs on both sides of the border. The ceremony came amid renewed tariff tensions after U.S. President Donald Trump criticized the bridge's toll-sharing agreement online. Vehicles begin crossing Monday at noon, with the pedestrian and cycling path opening August 5th. President Donald Trump is again threatening tariffs against Canada over wildfire smoke affecting parts of the United States. Speaking in the Oval Office Friday, Trump said Canada would face a big tariff because of the smoke, although he did not explain how the measure would work. Similar threats have been made previously during Canada's wildfire season. Ottawa is rejecting a plan to allow jets at Toronto's Billy Bishop Airport. Transport Minister Stephen McKinnon says the federal government will move ahead only with approved safety improvements. McKinnon says more than 87,000 people took part in a public consultation. He says future decisions will consider local residents and avoid impacts on public spaces, housing, noise levels, and the environment. In sports, in MLB action yesterday, the Boston Red Sox beat Toronto 6-4. The two teams continue their series in Beantown this afternoon. In the CFL, the Calgary Stampeders took out Winnipeg 52-30. Today, Toronto is in BC to take on the Lions, and tomorrow, the Hamilton Ticats meet Montreal. The Commonwealth Games are underway in Glasgow, Scotland, with thousands of athletes gathering to compete for gold in one of the world's biggest multi-sport events. On day one, the Canadian men's artistic gymnastic team took gold, and Mary Jibb of Muskoka won bronze in women's 200-meter individual medley swimming, and Jack Gill of Brockville earned bronze in the men's 100-meter butterfly. Your Oldies Pinpoint weather is next.
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4: Oldies 100.9, Brighton's three-day forecast. Mainly sunny today with fog patches dissipating early this morning. We've got a high of 26 and a humidex of 30. Tonight's going to be partly cloudy with a good chance of showers and a risk of a thunderstorm and a low of 18. Tomorrow we're looking at a mix of sun and clouds, a good chance of showers late in the afternoon and a risk of a thunderstorm. We have a high of 27 and a humidex of 34. And on Monday, it's going to be cloudy with a decent chance of showers and a high of 28. I'm Brandon Rushton with Brighton's Breaking and Local News.
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0: A great song doesn't make you feel older. It makes you feel 18 again. Back in the car. Back at the cottage. Back at the concert. Back in that moment. That's the magic of great music. And that's what you reminded us of. We've been listening. Monday at 1 o'clock, we'll share something we've been working on.
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3: Pinpoint weather. Oldies 100.9, Brighton's three-day forecast. Mainly sunny today with fog patches dissipating early this morning. We've got a high of 26 and a humidex of 30. Tonight's going to be partly cloudy with a good chance of showers and a risk of a thunderstorm and a low of 18. Tomorrow we're looking at a mix of sun and clouds, a good chance of showers late in the afternoon, and a risk of a thunderstorm. We have a high of 27 and a humidex of 34. And on Monday it's going to be cloudy with a decent chance of showers and a high of 28. I'm Brandon Rushton with Brighton's Breaking and Local News.

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0: Good morning, I'm Steve Berard. Here are your top stories from across Canada and around the world. As National Drowning Prevention Week continues, safety advocates are reminding Canadians to be prepared before heading near the water. Life Saving Society of Manitoba Executive Director Lynn Stefanchuk says emergencies can happen in minutes. She urges boaters to wear life jackets, parents to keep young children within arm's reach, and families to consider swimming lessons. More than 400 Canadians die annually. Just days after Ottawa revealed only one of Canada's four submarines is seaworthy, that submarine helped make history near Hawaii. HMCS Corner Brook sank the retired U.S. cruiser USS Mobile Bay with a live-fired torpedo during the Rim of the Pacific exercise. Military officials say the training event helped crews sharpen targeting, tactics, and live-fire combat skills at sea. Canada and the United Arab Emirates have concluded negotiations on a free trade agreement. Trade Minister Maninder Sidhu says the deal now moves to legal review, signing, and ratification. UAE officials say the agreement was reached in just 47 days and will lower tariffs on most products. Ottawa says the pact supports efforts to expand trade beyond the United States. In sports and MLB action yesterday, the Boston Red Sox beat Toronto 6-4. The two teams continue their series in Beantown this afternoon. In the CFL, the Calgary Stampeders took on Winnipeg 52-30 yesterday. Today, Toronto is in BC to take on the Lions, and tomorrow, the Hamilton Ticats meet Montreal. The Commonwealth Games are underway in Glasgow, Scotland, with thousands of athletes gathering to compete for gold in one of the world's biggest multi-sport events. Yesterday on day one, the Canadian men's artistic gymnastic team took gold, and Mary Jibb of Muskoka won bronze in women's 200-meter individual medley swimming, and Jack Gill of Brockville earned bronze in the men's 100-meter butterfly. Your oldies pinpoint weather is next.
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7: Oldies 100.9, Brighton's three-day forecast. Mainly sunny today with fog patches dissipating early this morning. We've got a high of 26 and a humidex of 30. Tonight, it's going to be partly cloudy with a good chance of showers and a risk of a thunderstorm and a low of 18. Tomorrow, we're looking at a mix of sun and clouds, a good chance of showers late in the afternoon and a risk of a thunderstorm. We have a high of 27 and a humidex of 34. And on Monday, it's going to be cloudy with a decent chance of showers and a high of 28. I'm Brandon Rushton with Brighton's Breaking and Local News.
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0: You told us something interesting. You love the music. You love singing along. You love the memories. You love the way a great song can take you right back to a moment in your life. But you also told us something else. Maybe the word oldies doesn't quite feel like you anymore. And we get it, because these songs don't make you feel old, they make you feel young. We've been listening. Monday at 1 o'clock, we'll share what's next.
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8: Oldies 100.9, Brighton's three-day forecast. Mainly sunny today with fog patches dissipating early this morning. We've got a high of 26 and a humidex of 30. Tonight's going to be partly cloudy with a good chance of showers and a risk of a thunderstorm and a low of 18. Tomorrow we're looking at a mix of sun and clouds, a good chance of showers late in the afternoon, and a risk of a thunderstorm. We have a high of 27 and a humidex of 34. And on Monday it's going to be cloudy with a decent chance of showers and a high of 28. I'm Brandon Rushton with Brighton's Breaking and Local News.

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0: Good morning, I'm Steve Berard. Here are your top stories from across Canada and around the world. Canada officially opened the Gordie Howe International Bridge Friday, highlighting faster border crossings, stronger trade, and thousands of jobs on both sides of the border. The ceremony came amid renewed tariff tensions after U.S. President Donald Trump criticized the bridge's toll-sharing agreement online. Vehicles begin crossing Monday at noon, with the pedestrian and cycling path opening August 5th. President Donald Trump is again threatening tariffs against Canada over wildfire smoke affecting parts of the United States. Speaking in the Oval Office Friday, Trump said Canada would face a big tariff because of the smoke, although he did not explain how the measure would work. Similar threats have been made previously during Canada's wildfire season. Ottawa is rejecting a plan to allow jets at Toronto's Billy Bishop Airport. Transport Minister Stephen McKinnon says the federal government will move ahead only with approved safety improvements. McKinnon says more than 87,000 people took part in a public consultation. He says future decisions will consider local residents and avoid impacts on public spaces, housing, noise levels, and the environment. In sports, in MLB action yesterday, the Boston Red Sox beat Toronto 6-4. The two teams continue their series in Beantown this afternoon. In the CFL, the Calgary Stampeders took out Winnipeg 52-30. Today, Toronto is in BC to take on the Lions, and tomorrow, the Hamilton Ticats meet Montreal. The Commonwealth Games are underway in Glasgow, Scotland, with thousands of athletes gathering to compete for gold in one of the world's biggest multi-sport events. On day one, the Canadian men's artistic gymnastic team took gold, and Mary Jibb of Muskoka won bronze in women's 200-meter individual medley swimming, and Jack Gill of Brockville earned bronze in the men's 100-meter butterfly. Your oldies pinpoint weather is next.
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4: Oldies 100.9, Brighton's three-day forecast. Mainly sunny today with fog patches dissipating early this morning. We've got a high of 26 and a humidex of 30. Tonight, it's going to be partly cloudy with a good chance of showers and a risk of a thunderstorm and a low of 18. Tomorrow, we're looking at a mix of sun and clouds, a good chance of showers late in the afternoon and a risk of a thunderstorm. We have a high of 27 and a humidex of 34. And on Monday, it's going to be cloudy with a decent chance of showers and a high of 28. I'm Brandon Rushton with Brighton's Breaking and Local News.
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0: A great song doesn't make you feel older. It makes you feel 18 again. Back in the car. Back at the cottage. Back at the concert. Back in that moment. That's the magic of great music. And that's what you reminded us of. We've been listening. Monday at 1 o'clock, we'll share something we've been working on.
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7: Oldies 100.9, Brighton's 3-day forecast. Mainly sunny today with fog patches dissipating early this morning. We've got a high of 26 and a humidex of 30. Tonight, it's going to be partly cloudy with a good chance of showers and a risk of a thunderstorm and a low of 18. Tomorrow, we're looking at a mix of sun and clouds, a good chance of showers late in the afternoon and a risk of a thunderstorm. We have a high of 27 and a humidex of 34. And on Monday, it's going to be cloudy with a decent chance of showers and a high of 28. I'm Brandon Rushton with Brighton's Breaking and Local News.

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0: Good morning, I'm Steve Berard. Here are your top stories from across Canada and around the world. As National Drowning Prevention Week continues, safety advocates are reminding Canadians to be prepared before heading near the water. Life-Saving Society of Manitoba Executive Director Lynn Stefanchuk says emergencies can happen in minutes. She urges boaters to wear life jackets, parents to keep young children within arm's reach, and families to consider swimming lessons. More than 400 Canadians die annually. Just days after Ottawa revealed only one of Canada's four submarines is seaworthy, that submarine helped make history near Hawaii. HMCS Corner Brook sank the retired U.S. cruiser USS Mobile Bay with a live-fired torpedo during the Rim of the Pacific exercise. Military officials say the training event helped crews sharpen targeting, tactics, and live-fire combat skills at sea. Canada and the United Arab Emirates have concluded negotiations on a free trade agreement. Trade Minister Maninder Sidhu says the deal now moves to legal review, signing, and ratification. UAE officials say the agreement was reached in just 47 days and will lower tariffs on most products. Ottawa says the pact supports efforts to expand trade beyond the United States. In sports and MLB action yesterday, the Boston Red Sox beat Toronto 6-4. The two teams continue their series in Beantown this afternoon. In the CFL, the Calgary Stampeders took on Winnipeg 52-30 yesterday. Today, Toronto is in BC to take on the Lions, and tomorrow, the Hamilton Ticats meet Montreal. The Commonwealth Games are underway in Glasgow, Scotland, with thousands of athletes gathering to compete for gold in one of the world's biggest multi-sport events. Yesterday on day one, the Canadian men's artistic gymnastic team took gold, and Mary Jibb of Muskoka won bronze in women's 200-meter individual medley swimming, and Jack Gill of Brockville earned bronze in the men's 100-meter butterfly. Your Oldies Pinpoint Weather is next.
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4: Oldies 100.9, Brighton's three-day forecast. Mainly sunny today with fog patches dissipating early this morning. We've got a high of 26 and a humidex of 30. Tonight's going to be partly cloudy with a good chance of showers and a risk of a thunderstorm and a low of 18. Tomorrow we're looking at a mix of sun and clouds, a good chance of showers late in the afternoon and a risk of a thunderstorm. We have a high of 27 and a humidex of 34. And on Monday, it's going to be cloudy with a decent chance of showers and a high of 28. I'm Brandon Rushton with Brighton's Breaking and Local News.
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0: Something interesting. You love the music. You love singing along. You love the memories. You love the way a great song can take you right back to a moment in your life. But you also told us something else. Maybe the word oldies doesn't quite feel like you anymore. And we get it, because these songs don't make you feel old, they make you feel young. We've been listening. Monday at 1 o'clock, we'll share what's next.
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3: Pinpoint Oldies 100.9, Brighton's three-day forecast. Mainly sunny today with fog patches dissipating early this morning. We've got a high of 26 and a humidex of 30. Tonight's going to be partly cloudy with a good chance of showers and a risk of a thunderstorm and a low of 18. Tomorrow we're looking at a mix of sun and clouds, a good chance of showers late in the afternoon and a risk of a thunderstorm. We have a high of 27 and a humidex of 34. And on Monday, it's going to be cloudy with a decent chance of showers at a high of 28. I'm Brandon Rushton with Brighton's Breaking and Local News.

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0: Good morning, I'm Steve Berard. Here are your top stories from across Canada and around the world. Canada officially opened the Gordie Howe International Bridge Friday, highlighting faster border crossings, stronger trade, and thousands of jobs on both sides of the border. The ceremony came amid renewed tariff tensions after U.S. President Donald Trump criticized the bridge's toll-sharing agreement online. Vehicles begin crossing Monday at noon, with the pedestrian and cycling path opening August 5th. President Donald Trump is again threatening tariffs against Canada over wildfire smoke affecting parts of the United States. Speaking in the Oval Office Friday, Trump said Canada would face a big tariff because of the smoke, although he did not explain how the measure would work. Similar threats have been made previously during Canada's wildfire season. Ottawa is rejecting a plan to allow jets at Toronto's Billy Bishop Airport. Transport Minister Stephen McKinnon says the federal government will move ahead only with approved safety improvements. McKinnon says more than 87,000 people took part in a public consultation. He says future decisions will consider local residents and avoid impacts on public spaces, housing, noise levels, and the environment. In sports, in MLB action yesterday, the Boston Red Sox beat Toronto 6-4. The two teams continue their series in Beantown this afternoon. In the CFL, the Calgary Stampeders took out Winnipeg 52-30. Today, Toronto is in BC to take on the Lions, and tomorrow, the Hamilton Ticats meet Montreal. The Commonwealth Games are underway in Glasgow, Scotland, with thousands of athletes gathering to compete for gold in one of the world's biggest multi-sport events. On day one, the Canadian men's artistic gymnastic team took gold, and Mary Jibb of Muskoka won bronze in women's 200-meter individual medley swimming, and Jack Gill of Brockville earned bronze in the men's 100-meter butterfly. Your Oldies Pinpoint weather is next.
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4: Pinpoint weather. Oldies 100.9, Brighton's three-day forecast. Mainly sunny today with fog patches dissipating early this morning. We've got a high of 26 and a humidex of 30. Tonight, it's going to be partly cloudy with a good chance of showers and a risk of a thunderstorm and a low of 18. Tomorrow, we're looking at a mix of sun and clouds, a good chance of showers late in the afternoon and a risk of a thunderstorm. We have a high of 27 and a humidex of 34. And on Monday, it's going to be cloudy with a decent chance of showers and a high of 28. I'm Brandon Rushton with Brighton's Breaking and Local News.
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0: great song doesn't make you feel older. It makes you feel 18 again. Back in the car. Back at the cottage. Back at the concert. Back in that moment. That's the magic of great music. And that's what you reminded us of. We've been listening. Monday at 1 o'clock, we'll share something we've been working on.
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5: Pinpoint weather. Oldies 100.9, Brighton's 3-day forecast. Mainly sunny today with fog patches dissipating early this morning. We've got a high of 26 and a humidex of 30. Tonight it's going to be partly cloudy with a good chance of showers and a risk of a thunderstorm and a low of 18. Tomorrow we're looking at a mix of sun and clouds, a good chance of showers late in the afternoon and a risk of a thunderstorm. We have a high of 27 and a humidex of 34. And on Monday, it's going to be cloudy with a decent chance of showers and a high of 28. I'm Brandon Rushton with Brighton's Breaking and Local News.

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0: Good morning, I'm Steve Berard. Here are your top stories from across Canada and around the world. As National Drowning Prevention Week continues, safety advocates are reminding Canadians to be prepared before heading near the water. Life-Saving Society of Manitoba Executive Director Lynn Stefanchuk says emergencies can happen in minutes. She urges boaters to wear life jackets, parents to keep young children within arm's reach, and families to consider swimming lessons. More than 400 Canadians die annually. Just days after Ottawa revealed only one of Canada's four submarines is seaworthy, that submarine helped make history near Hawaii. HMCS Corner Brook sank the retired U.S. cruiser USS Mobile Bay with a live-fired torpedo during the Rim of the Pacific exercise. Military officials say the training event helped crews sharpen targeting, tactics, and live-fire combat skills at sea. Canada and the United Arab Emirates have concluded negotiations on a free trade agreement. Trade Minister Maninder Sidhu says the deal now moves to legal review, signing, and ratification. UAE officials say the agreement was reached in just 47 days and will lower tariffs on most products. Ottawa says the pact supports efforts to expand trade beyond the United States. In sports and MLB action yesterday, the Boston Red Sox beat Toronto 6-4. The two teams continue their series in Beantown this afternoon. In the CFL, the Calgary Stampeders took on Winnipeg 52-30 yesterday. Today, Toronto is in BC to take on the Lions, and tomorrow the Hamilton Ticats meet Montreal. The Commonwealth Games are underway in Glasgow, Scotland, with thousands of athletes gathering to compete for gold in one of the world's biggest multi-sport events. Yesterday on day one, the Canadian men's artistic gymnastic team took gold, and Mary Jibb of Muskoka won bronze in women's 200-meter individual medley swimming, and Jack Gill of Brockville earned bronze in the men's 100-meter butterfly. Your Oldies Pinpoint weather is next.
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3: Pinpoint weather. Oldies 100.9, Brighton's three-day forecast. Mainly sunny today with fog patches dissipating early this morning. We've got a high of 26 and a humidex of 30. Tonight's going to be partly cloudy with a good chance of showers and a risk of a thunderstorm and a low of 18. Tomorrow we're looking at a mix of sun and clouds, a good chance of showers late in the afternoon and a risk of a thunderstorm. We have a high of 27 and a humidex of 34. And on Monday, it's going to be cloudy with a decent chance of showers and a high of 28. I'm Brandon Rushton with Brighton's Breaking and Local News.
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0: You told us something interesting. You love the music. You love singing along. You love the memories. You love the way a great song can take you right back to a moment in your life. But you also told us something else. 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We've been listening. 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
6: Oldies 100.9, Brighton's three-day forecast. Mainly sunny today with fog patches dissipating early this morning. We've got a high of 26 and a humidex of 30. Tonight's going to be partly cloudy with a good chance of showers and a risk of a thunderstorm and a low of 18. Tomorrow we're looking at a mix of sun and clouds, a good chance of showers late in the afternoon and a risk of a thunderstorm. We have a high of 27 and a humidex of 34. And on Monday, it's going to be cloudy with a decent chance of showers and a high of 28. I'm Brandon Rushton with Brighton's Breaking and Local News.

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0: A great song doesn't make you feel older. It makes you feel 18 again. Back in the car. Back at the cottage. Back at the concert. Back in that moment. That's the magic of great music. And that's what you reminded us of. We've been listening. Monday at 1 o'clock, we'll share something we've been working on.
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5: Oldies 100.9, Brighton's three-day forecast. Mainly sunny today with fog patches dissipating early this morning. We've got a high of 26 and a humidex of 30. Tonight, it's going to be partly cloudy with a good chance of showers and a risk of a thunderstorm and a low of 18. Tomorrow, we're looking at a mix of sun and clouds, a good chance of showers late in the afternoon and a risk of a thunderstorm. We have a high of 27 and a humidex of 34. And on Monday, it's going to be cloudy with a decent chance of showers and a high of 28. I'm Brandon Rushton with Brighton's Breaking and Local News.

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0: You told us something interesting. You love the music. You love singing along. You love the memories. You love the way a great song can take you right back to a moment in your life. But you also told us something else. Maybe the word oldies doesn't quite feel like you anymore. And we get it, because these songs don't make you feel old, they make you feel young. We've been listening. Monday at 1 o'clock, we'll share what's next.
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5: Pinpoint weather. Oldies 100.9, Brighton's three-day forecast. Mainly sunny today with fog patches dissipating early this morning. We've got a high of 26 and a humidex of 30. Tonight, it's going to be partly cloudy with a good chance of showers and a risk of a thunderstorm and a low of 18. Tomorrow, we're looking at a mix of sun and clouds, a good chance of showers late in the afternoon and a risk of a thunderstorm. We have a high of 27 and a humidex of 34. And on Monday, it's going to be cloudy with a decent chance of showers and a high of 28. I'm Brandon Rushton with Brighton's Breaking and Local News.

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0: A great song doesn't make you feel older. It makes you feel 18 again. Back in the car. Back at the cottage. Back at the concert. Back in that moment. That's the magic of great music. And that's what you reminded us of. We've been listening. Monday at 1 o'clock, we'll share something we've been working on.
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10: Pinpoint Weather. Oldies 100.9, Brighton's 3-day forecast. Mainly sunny today with fog patches dissipating early this morning. We've got a high of 26 and a humidex of 30. Tonight's going to be partly cloudy with a good chance of showers and a risk of a thunderstorm and a low of 18. Tomorrow we're looking at a mix of sun and clouds, a good chance of showers late in the afternoon and a risk of a thunderstorm. We have a high of 27 and a humidex of 34. And on Monday, it's going to be cloudy with a decent chance of showers and a high of 28. I'm Brandon Rushton with Brighton's Breaking and Local News.

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0: 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We'll be right back to the 80s and more with the Oldies Kitchen Party in a couple of minutes.
1: You told us something interesting. You love the music. You love singing along. You love the memories. You love the way a great song can take you right back to a moment in your life. 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Because these songs don't make you feel old, they make you feel young. 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
8: Oldies 100.9, Brighton's three-day forecast. Tonight, it's going to be partly cloudy with a good chance of showers and a risk of a thunderstorm and a low of 18. Tomorrow, we're looking at a mix of sun and clouds, a good chance of showers late in the afternoon and a risk of a thunderstorm. We have a high of 27 and a humidex of 34. And on Monday, it's going to be cloudy with a decent chance of showers and a high of 28. I'm Brandon Rushton with Brighton's Breaking and Local News.
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0: 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The Oldies Kitchen Party will be back before you know it.
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1: A great song doesn't make you feel older. It makes you feel 18 again. Back in the car. Back at the cottage. Back at the concert. Back in that moment. That's the magic of great music. And that's what you reminded us of. 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Monday at 1 o'clock, we'll share something we've been working on.
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13: Oldies 100.9, Brighton's three-day forecast. Tonight's going to be partly cloudy with a good chance of showers and a risk of a thunderstorm and a low of 18. Tomorrow we're looking at a mix of sun and clouds, a good chance of showers late in the afternoon, and a risk of a thunderstorm. We have a high of 27 and a humidex of 34. And on Monday it's going to be cloudy with a decent chance of showers and a high of 28. I'm Brandon Rushton with Brighton's Breaking and Local News.
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0: and Kitchen Party On. 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

0: We need to head to the beverage table. We'll be right back to the 80s and more with the Oldies Kitchen Party in a couple of minutes.
1: You told us something interesting. You love the music. You love singing along. You love the memories. You love the way a great song can take you right back to a moment in your life. But you also told us something else. Maybe the word oldies doesn't quite feel like you anymore. And we get it, because these songs don't make you feel old, they make you feel young. 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Monday at 1 o'clock, we'll share what's next.
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8: Oldies 100.9, Brighton's three-day forecast. Tonight's going to be partly cloudy with a good chance of showers and a risk of a thunderstorm and a low of 18. Tomorrow we're looking at a mix of sun and clouds, a good chance of showers late in the afternoon and a risk of a thunderstorm. We have a high of 27 and a humidex of 34. And on Monday it's going to be cloudy with a decent chance of showers and a high of 28. I'm Brandon Rushton with Brighton's breaking and local news.
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7: I'm Philip Lawrence, your Member of Parliament for Northumberland Clark. 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

0: arriving on a Saturday night to the 80s and more. The Oldies Kitchen Party will be right back.
1: A great song doesn't make you feel older. It makes you feel 18 again. Back in the car. Back at the cottage. Back at the concert. Back in that moment. That's the magic of great music. And that's what you reminded us of. We've been listening. Monday at 1 o'clock, we'll share something we've been working on.
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7: Oldies 100.9, Brighton's three-day forecast. Tonight's going to be partly cloudy with a good chance of showers and a risk of a thunderstorm and a low of 18. Tomorrow we're looking at a mix of sun and clouds, a good chance of showers late in the afternoon and a risk of a thunderstorm. We have a high of 27 and a humidex of 34. And on Monday, it's going to be cloudy with a decent chance of showers and a high of 28. I'm Brandon Rushton with Brighton's Breaking and Local News.
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0: Common Kitchen Party on. We'll get right back to the Oldies Kitchen Party in a couple of minutes.
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